Tell the rhythm of the music going over the block. You wake up so you think that's a lot. That's the balance, the pendulum is all the clock. You move your body till you're taking a talk. Feel the rhythm of the music going over the block. You wake up so you think that's a lot. When you say long, don't all joy be worried. Move your body till you're taking a talk. Don't walk all gone, joy to the sun's up. When you wake up so you think that's a lot. See you like a little.

唔知呢首电台情歌啱唔啱你听呢？距离四点钟呢仲有三分钟嘅时间到。睇一睇你现时室外气温系摄氏23度，相对湿度系88%，强烈季候风信号现正生效当中。而本土稍后时间即为多云间中有骤雨，气温介乎23到26度左右。新闻简报之前，同我一齐 swim 一 swim 啊！Swim, swim, what a funny love your skin. 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
5: Hello, someone, I'm Gu Felicia。
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5: ？Yeah, so I've always wanted to study abroad.But I actually don't have any preference on where I wanted to study. So I actually have a senior from high school. She moved to Hong Kong U as well to study. And then I was asking her for advice on where to go. And then she just recommended me, oh, HKU is so good. You should come here and study. So I applied to HKU, actually the first school I applied to. And then I applied to the other Hong Kong universities as well. But I think...At that point, Hong Kong U was my first offer. And then, you know, I was a bit tired of like applying to so many universities actually because the application was so long. And I thought, you know, Hong Kong U is already really good, so I should just go to Hong Kong U. But actually looking back, I felt it was a good choice, even though I didn't put much thought into it at the beginning, considering that, I think in Hong Kong with the IANG visa that allows a lot of international students to get a job here,and start their career here, which allows me to stay here for so long, so I'm super grateful. Whereas I feel like in a lot of different cities, it's hard even for international students to stay, right? And so they have to go home after studies.
4: Felicia 話呢，其實佢一直呢都好想去外國讀書嘅，咁但係呢對於去邊一度讀呢就冇咩特別嘅偏好。咁啱呢佢就有一個高中的师姐，她就是去了香港大学读书，她就问她意见啦，她就推荐给她说，啊，这里挺好的，你应该过来读啊。所以呢第一间申请的大学呢就是这一间啦。之后呢她都有申请过其他在香港的大学，不过那时呢她说香港大学呢就是最快给 offer 她的，而且讲真她说呢那时申请这么多间大学呢都真的挺累的，因为啲申请嘅程序真係好长，佢都喺度諗啦，啊，既然呢间大学都咁好，不如直接读啦。咁跟住而家回过头睇返，佢话呢虽然当初冇諗得好深，但係都觉得係一个正確嘅选择。考虑到香港嘅签证佢觉得好好喎，因为佢话比较返其他嘅城市呢，有好多呢係国际嘅学生读完书之后呢係冇得留低喺度工作，係需要继续返去家乡。所以他覺得呢一度的簽證制度呢真係對於學生非常之友善啊。哇，所以你係揀第一間已經揀啱咗㗎喇喎。
5: 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Although in hindsight, I should have done a lot more research. But, yeah, actually the first time I saw the university was on my first day of school. So I was like, oh, so this is the university I applied to. But yeah, I ended up liking it. So I think it's a great choice.
4: 哇，一揀就揀到自己喜歡的學校，真係太好了。他说是啊，他觉得呢这些都是缘分来的，我注定是来到这里的。虽然事后想回应该要做多些资料搜集，但他说第一次呢亲眼见到自己间学校的时候竟然是开学的第一天。那时呢他还心里面想了一句，哦，原来这一间就是我报那间大学了。当然最后他说他很喜欢这里，所以他觉得是一个非常之好的选择。如果讲到学习啦，不如呢都教下我哋一啲嘅印尼文啦。嗱，上集呢我哋有提到啦，就係我都想问下朋友，哦，琴日系咪读书读到好嘢呀？
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5: Yeah, is yes, and then malam is like night, so banget is very, so yeah, very late, so yeah, malam banget。
4: 一齊聽多次。
5: Yeah, malam banget.
4: 啊，另外原来想形容非常即系、就是、啊好嘢呢一个非常嘅字咧，都有另外一个说法嘅。
5: Malam sekali, that's also like very. So if it's easier to pronounce, because I think banget is like you do the ng, and then the ng maybe is quite difficult for people to pronounce the ng voice. So you can say sekali. So malam sekali, like sekali, that's also very.
4: 嗱，咁延伸少少啦。如果我想讲一啲唔同嘅情绪，啊，好开心。好唔开心或者好嬲，咁又系点讲咧？好开心系咁讲嘅
5: ，senang sekali。
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5: ，marah。
4: 嗯，明白晒啦，呢几句咧都非常之实用啊！多谢晒 Felicia 嘅分享。